0: 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This is called Lost in Hollywood.
1: Bajo las estrellas de Calama, suena la historia del rock. 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

0: desde el corazón del norte chileno. 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
2: Perhaps you had better start from the beginning. Perhaps you had better start from the beginning. Perhaps you had better start from the beginning. Perhaps you had better start.

See, I think drugs have done some good things for us. 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And if you don't believe drugs have done good things for us, do me a favor. Go home tonight, take all your albums, all your tapes, and all your CDs and burn them. Because you know what? The musicians who made all that great music that's enhanced your lives throughout the years? Real fucking high on drugs.

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0: 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What are they tuning, a harp? I thought we were a big, rich rock band. We should have a whole bunch of extra guitars.
1: Es la hora 14:32 minutos.

In Kalama, classic rock and the beauty of the desert combine on 97.3 FM. Tune in to Radio FA MA Siete and enjoy.